0: 21-036-1205, Great Moments with Mr. Lincoln, HB 1503, take one.
1: Let us strive to deserve, as far as mortals may, the continued care of divine providence, trusting that in future national emergencies, he will not fail to provide us the instruments of safety and security. Neither let us be slandered from our duty by false accusations against us, nor frightened from it by the menaces of destruction to the government, nor of dungeons to ourselves. Let us have faith that right makes might. And in that faith, let us to the end dare to do our duty as we understand it.
0: Better, and once more, please, with the thought that you're completely confident of your trust in divine providence and you're very firm in your faith at the end. Shall we try once more?
2: Take four. Take three.
1: Let us strive to deserve, as far as mortals may, the continued care of divine providence, trusting that in future national emergencies, he will not fail to provide us the instruments of safety and security. Neither let us be slandered from our duty by false accusations against us, nor frightened from it by the menaces of destruction to the government, nor of dungeons to ourselves. Let us have faith that right makes might. And in that faith, let us to the end dare to do our duty as we understand it.
0: That was very good. I don't mean to wear you out. I'd like to take one more go around and just a little quieter expression of your faith in the final paragraph. Not quite, you don't need to project it.
2: Take four.
1: Let us strive to deserve, as far as mortals may, the continued care of divine providence, trusting that in future national emergencies, he will not fail to provide us the instruments of safety and security. Neither let us be slandered from our duty by false accusations against us, nor frightened from it by the menaces of destruction to the government, nor of dungeons to ourselves. Let us have faith that right makes might. And in that faith, let us to the end dare to do our duty as we understand it.
0: Well, nigh perfect. Just the last faith paragraph, it broke apart a little more flow right there.
2: Take five.
1: Let us have faith that right makes might. And in that faith, let us to the end dare to do our duty as we understand it.
0: And one more try, please. Up a little more, just a little more firmness, not quite so quiet.
2: Take six.
1: Let us have faith that right makes might. And in that faith, let us to the end dare to do our duty as we understand it. Let us have faith that right makes might. And in that faith, let us to the end dare to do our duty as we understand it. Let us have faith.
0: One last time.

0: sir.
1: Neither let us be slandered from our duty by false accusations against us, nor frightened from it by the menaces of destruction to the government, nor of dungeons to ourselves. Let us have faith that right makes might. And in that faith, let us to the end dare to do our duty as we understand it.
0: I like that practically it with one last thought. There was a note of pleading in that last, seemingly, Coyle, and make it more a positive statement of your belief. Maybe try it one last time, please.
1: Certainly, sir.
2: Take case.
1: Neither let us be slandered from our duty by false accusations against us, nor frightened from it by menaces to the government. Neither let us be slandered from our duty by false accusations against us, nor frightened from it by the menaces of destruction to the government, nor of dungeons to ourselves. Let us have faith that right makes might. And in that faith, let us to the end dare to do our duty as we understand it.
2: Perfect.

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1: 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At Downtown Disney Pleasure Island, Mardi Gras brings the spring party in a little early with February's most authentic Mardi Gras celebration this side of the Mississippi, complete with an actual crew from New Orleans.

0: Brig. Have you ever met a possum?
1: I think I'm about to.
2: Yes, that's a possum. He's a very clever little fellow.
1: He doesn't look very clever to me.
2: Well, Sprig, just like you have tender roots, the possum has quite a tender heart. Instead of fighting, he protects himself by playing dead.
0: So the possum teaches us to use strategy to help solve our problems.
1: Is that the secret of protecting the forest?
0: No, I don't think so, but it might help us find...
3: From Bloatsburg to 21 Jumbo Street. We were sitting in the back seat, and I was doodling in my journal. Remember Pork Chop? No? Okay, then. Let's take the whole thing from the beginning. I start with a circle, and then draw a line. The line's the horizon, the circle's the sun. Yeah!

0: Well, me too.
1: That's real deep, Doug.
0: I mean, like how I just happened to move to Bluffington. And how, on my first day here, I just happened to meet the most incredible girl ever, whose initials just happened to be Patty Mayonnaise. I've been trying to get her to notice me forever. But to Patty, I'm just another dopey shoes, floppy shorts, green vest, and white t-shirt wearing kind of guy, I guess. Well, the crazy thing is, I keep hoping she just happened to say something like,
2: "You know, Doug, one of the best things to ever happen to us is you."
0: Yeah?
3: I think I'm gonna puke!
2: You start with a new kid. Figure he's nice.
3: Yeah, right! The kind of a doofus. Ooh, you're itching to slug.
2: Come on, Roger.
1: Yeah, ma'am.
2: There's days when he's crazy, and some when he's sweet.
1: But he's always your buddy.

0: Sebastian, that's enough now. Swim along.
1: Oh, yes, Your Majesty. Of course, Your Majesty.
2: A little faster, Finn, please.

0: Sebastian, that's enough now. Swim along.
1: Oh, yes, Your Majesty. Of course, Your Majesty. I'll do faster, fish.

0: Yo, Doug! How'd it go?
1: Oh, Skeet, she offered me red hots right out of the box.
0: Wow, way to go, man. See you tomorrow.
1: Okay. So, Juno, it's funny the way things turn out sometimes. I was so worried about trying to impress Patty, I forgot to be myself. And that's who she liked in the first place.
2: Yes, Doug, with a new kid.
0: Who pals with the blue.

0: Finally!
1: You just got a good idea.
2: That's a good idea. You know what? I think I'm going to get a frosty ghost. Yeah. Oh. Hey, dog.
0: Yeah?
2: Be yourself. Cool theme.
0: Well, hey, why do you think they call it a theme park?
3: Man.
4: It's Baloo, the bear!
5: Baloo!
4: Yeah, that's him!

0: Give me a little intro there, Gomer.
1: Well, it's about time.
0: Howdy, folks. Welcome to the one and only original Country Bear Jamboree, featuring a bit of Americana, our musical heritage of the past. But enough of this chit-chat, yak-yak, and flim-flam. Just refrain from hibernating. And we'll all enjoy the show, because we've got a lot to give.
2: Hey, he's a regular Liberace.
3: And it plays good, too.
0: And right now, I give you a sorted assortment of executioners of music and song. The Five Bear Rugs. Plus, Gomer. Hit it, boy.

0: Bang! Well, folks, this concludes our show. So thanks for bearing with us to the bear end and barrel around to see us again. What do you say, Sammy?
1: I say, y'all come back. You hear?
2: We hope that you'll be coming back again. That you drop in to see us now and then. We've done our very best to please with just the bare necessities. We hope that you'll be coming back again.
3: Come again. Come again.
4: Anytime.
5: The welcome mat is always out. Seeing you is fine.
3: We hope that you'll be coming back again. That you'll drop in and see us now and then.
6: We had such fun we're gonna cry.
4: We just can't bear to say goodbye.
3: We hope that you'll be coming back again.
4: Y'all come back, yeah?
7: Don't forget to gather your belongings.
5: And your husband, too. It's been good to have you.
4: So long, folks.

0: down there. You've had your turn
1: Henry,
0: now.
1: Henry, we need help.
2: Blood all around.
0: Hey, gang, hit it.
3: He's big around the middle and he's broad across the room. 9 miles an hour, taking 30 feet.

0: mean stop?
1: March, march, march. My feet are killing me.
2: I'm putting in for a transfer to another herd.
3: Silence in the ranks. Eyes front. Inspection. A dusty muzzle. Carry on, carry on. Let's have a little more spit and polish on those bayonets. Wipe off that silly grin, soldier. This is the army. And as for you... Oh, yes, yes, well, there you are. Well, let's keep those heels together, shall we, son?
0: Okay, Pop. Sir?
3: Well, a new recruit. I say, what happened to your trunk? Oh, it's a man cub. Oh, this is treason, sabotage. I shall have no man cub in my jungle.
4: It's not your jungle.
5: Hold it. I can explain, Colonel Hattie. The man cub is with me. I'm taking him back to the man village.
3: To stay?
5: You have the word of Bagheera.
3: Well, good. And remember, an elephant never forgets, sir.

0: You are going back to the man village right now.
1: I'm not going. I'm staying right here.
0: You're going if I have to drag you? Oh, that does it. I've had it, man cub. From now on, you're on your own. Alone!

0: Ladies and gentlemen, boys and girls, in just a few minutes, you will experience one of the most unique pageants presented anywhere in the world, the Main Street Electrical Parade. 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Powered entirely by batteries, some of the brilliant parade units measure up to 23 feet in height and over 100 feet in length, and together stretch for almost 1/4 mile. Each parade unit sets its own musical atmosphere by interweaving synchronized, electronically synthesized familiar Disney melodies with the continuous electrical parade theme in electro-synthomagnetic musical sound. Through the magic of light and sound, you will see Alice in Wonderland, attend Cinderella's ball, and relive the exciting adventures of Pinocchio. You'll view many members of the famous Disney character family, including the Seven Dwarfs, Goofy, and of course, Mickey Mouse. You'll even meet Elliot, a 40-foot dragon from Walt Disney's musical film Pete's Dragon. We hope you'll enjoy the unusual, electrifying magic and exciting fantasy of the Main Street Electrical Parade, beginning in just a few minutes. Thank you. Ladies and gentlemen, boys and girls, in just a few minutes, the lights all over Disneyland will be dimmed so you may fully experience our nightly fireworks spectacular, Fantasy in the Sky. We suggest that you remain in the same area until the lights return to normal. Thank you. Ladies and gentlemen, boys and girls, here is a Disneyland program reminder. At 9 o'clock this evening, we are proud to present the Very Merry Christmas Parade. This holiday pageant will feature characters from many of Walt Disney's classic motion pictures. That's the Very Merry Christmas Parade at 9 o'clock. Ladies and gentlemen, Disneyland has now ended its normal operating day. We hope you've enjoyed your visit to the Magic Kingdom and that you'll be back with us again soon. Drive carefully on your way home. Good night. This is the parking lot tram only. This tram goes to all sections of the parking lot except the Bambi and Donald sections. We do not go to the Disneyland Hotel, the RTD, or Orange County bus stops. To reach the hotel or the bus stops, please board the special tram that loads directly across from the main entrance at the hotel tram loading sign. As the tram approaches, please stand within the white railings behind the yellow safety zone. Watch for small children and do not approach the tram until it has come to a complete stop. Thank you, and we hope you'll be back to visit us again soon.
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3: can't believe I'm doing this.

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Tonight, we gather together at the water's edge as one community in celebration of life. Like generations before us, we share stories of youth, discovery, danger, and love. Stories reflecting the emotional journeys of animals and humans alike. For we are of one heart, sharing the same air, the same water, the same earth. These stories remind us of the powerful bond between all living things, illuminating our understanding of the world around us, and forever uniting us in the great Circle of Life.

rivers of light flow beyond this place, beyond tonight. 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As you journey forth, remember the connection we share with our animal friends. 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

If I may be serious here for a moment, I've seen a lot of planets, but I gotta tell you, Earth, from out in space, is one of the loveliest sights I've ever seen. 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Out in space, Earth looks so small.

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1: 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The tree that just came true.
2: My wish was to become a real boy. And my dream came true, didn't it, Jiminy?
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2: Make a wish, unlock your memories, look inside your heart, and find a dream that's waiting there for you.
0: I'm dreaming about chocolate cake.
2: Can you see it?
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2: The magic of the dream inside of you. 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
2: unlock your memories, look inside your heart, and find a dream that's waiting there for you.
0: I'm dreaming about chocolate cake.
2: Can you see it?
1: Yeah.
0: Oh, I do.
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1: Right now, ladies and gentlemen, right here on our stage, a very special musical salute to those delightful lads from Liverpool. Please welcome the British Invasion!

Thanks to you. Welcome to the show, everyone. We are the British Invasion. Very glad you could be with us on this slightly cloudy day, but we're going to hope that the inclement weather stays away and carry on with the next song, which is entitled I'll Follow the Sun. 2, 3.

0: Josh. Right now, it's time to let somebody sing that doesn't get much of a chance to sing. He's back on the drums, all nervous and out of tune. His name's Keith. Give it up for Keith. What you got for us, Keith?
1: A little country and a little western. Oh, good.

Thanks very much indeed, everybody. Thank you. We want to remind you that we do have, weather permitting, we've got three more shows today. We hope you can come and see them. The next one is at 6 p.m. And we're going to be doing songs from the Ed Sullivan Show, the rock and roll stuff, All My Lovin', and Sore Standing There, I Feel Fine, and the like. And then at 7, we will be back to do songs from Sgt. Pepper. We'll have all, weather permitting, we'll have all the gear on, the Sgt. Pepper stuff, and songs from Sgt. Pepper and Magical Mystery Tour. And then at 8 o'clock, Abbey Road, The White Album, Let It Be. So if you can, come back and see us. We never repeat songs, and we always wear different jackets. That's our promise to you. Thank you for the songs and the jackets. All right, good. All right, now this one is from A Hard Day's Night. We're going to feature Leo on the lead. It's called And I Love Her.

0: it's audience participation time. That means you can help us out on this next song. It's very simple.
1: You can stand out in the rain and help
0: us. Stand out in the rain and help us.
1: Everybody stay dry.
0: But I don't know if you can do that. Anyway, it's very simple. There's a part of the song where all you have to do when it comes up is just hold your cups way up in the air, just like this. And if you don't have a cup, just hold your umbrella way up in the air, just like that. And just at the part of the song, all you have to do is just go, hey! It's just that simple. That's right, here we go.

0: Thanks very much, everybody. The next one, unfortunately, we're getting some of the rain and the inclement weather, so this will be the last one for just this show, but we are coming back, weather permitting. Don't forget, 6 o'clock, 7 and 8, and we hope you come back and see us. And Sean and I will sing the last one together. Are you ready, Sean?
1: Yes, I am, Sean. Then,

set for British Invasion. They will be back later today with more memorable music.

Ladies and gentlemen, this evening's performance of Illuminations will begin in 2 minutes. Excellent viewing locations are still available all around Showcase Promenade. Due to the use of fireworks and lower light levels around the lagoon, for your safety, we request that you remain on the promenade side of all railings. During the show, please watch your step and take small children firmly by the hand. Once again, this evening's performance of Illuminations will begin in just 2 minutes. Thank you.

0: make a wish. You're about to enter a world of dreams come true, where elephants fly, teacups dance, and lifelong friends are made every day. 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Skip over to Mickey's Toontown Fair, the whimsical land Mickey and the gang call home. 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
1: Anytime you feel like a hug from Mickey, head for the judge's tent in Mickey's Toontown Fair. He's there all day long.
0: Adventureland is alive with surprises. Like the hilarious all-new Enchanted Tiki Room under the new management of Zazu and Iago. In Liberty Square, share an inspiring moment with America's founding fathers. 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Magic Kingdom afternoons echo with timeless tunes as Disney's Magical Moments Parade winds its way to Main Street, USA, inviting guests to join the fun. And on special nights, experience the magical musical miracle of Spectromagic and the dazzling fantasy in the sky fireworks high above Cinderella Castle. The Magic Kingdom. 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

Before you enter this realm, I'd like to read this dedication, which will be inscribed on a plaque. Frontierland, it is here that we experience the story of our country's past. The color, romance, and drama of frontier America as it developed from wilderness trails to roads, riverboats, railroads, and civilization. A tribute to the faith, courage, and ingenuity of our hardy pioneers who blazed the trails and made this progress possible.

0: You know me. I'm Tinkerbell. I start the Disneyland television show every week. And now we're all down here at the real Disneyland. Come on in. Oh, look. There's Mickey Mouse and Minnie.
1: Hello, Tinkerbell.
0: Hello there.
2: Hi, Tink.
0: Oh, I didn't see you, Goofy. Hi. Come on, everybody. We're going right up Main Street and into Fantasyland. And that's Sleeping Beauty's castle.
2: Gosh, look at them golden towers.
0: And we can get close enough to peep right in the windows.
1: Now who's in that cave? Snow White and the Witch.
2: And the Seven Dwarfs.
0: Then we'll sail in a big pirate boat and see Captain Hook, Peter Pan, and the Mermaid.
2: Bet you kids will never guess who's in that big port over there. All the pioneer friends of Davy Crockett. That's who.
1: And we're just about ready to take that boat trip through the wildest jungles you ever saw.
2: Gosh, with animals and everything?
0: Sure. And then we'll get on a real train and ride all around the park.
1: We'll ride the flying elephants.
2: And the horse cars.
0: And the old river boat. Oh, we're just going to have the time of our lives. Come on and see. All of you.

Your attention, please. The Santa Fe and Disneyland passenger train, the E.P. Ripley, now loading on track number one for a trip around Walt Disney's Magic Kingdom. All aboard!

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1: So, you want to hear more about our Disney Resort hotels? Well, you came to the right place. You won't believe all the magical benefits you get.
2: With more than 20 fun hotels, you get to pick your theme. You'll find the one that's perfect for your perfect Disney dream. We'll get you so excited that you'll never want to leave. The list of things to see and do is too much to believe. It's true. When you're staying at a Disney Resort hotel, the fun never ends. There are

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1: You want to spend even more time in a Disney theme park? 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
0: 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Just look for the FastPass signs while you're in the parks to make the most of your Disney day. And now, here's something to make the most of your Disney nights.

Good evening, ladies and gentlemen. Welcome to Disney's Traveling Theater. We do ask for your safety. Remain seated through the duration of the presentation. Also, from this point on, please note changing of row seats or cars. As a courtesy reminder, while in yellow green, please note videotaping or flash photography. In just a few moments, those automatic doors will be closing.

us a promise, it will make the two of us one. So I'm hitting the trail to the cow country. You can forward my mail, Carivar FD.

0: dispatch.
1: Roger, Control. We're leaving now. Hello, everyone. Welcome aboard the Disneyland monorail. We're now beginning a one-way journey to the Disneyland Resort Hotels. For your safety, please keep your hands and arms inside the cabin and remain seated at all times. And no smoking, please. You are now riding aboard a Mark V monorail, the newest generation of Disneyland monorails. The original monorails, which were introduced here in 1959, were part of the first daily operating monorail system in the Western Hemisphere. Since that time, this system has served as a model for urban transportation in communities around the world. Walt Disney once said that Disneyland would never be completed as long as there was imagination left in the world. And today, you'll be getting a bird's eye view of that imagination at work. Right here in Tomorrowland, Disney Imagineers are creating exciting new attractions and adventures that will take you to new worlds of imagination beginning in spring 1998. Winding below us are the tracks of one of these new adventures. Beginning next year, you will be able to embark on a thrilling high-speed race across Tomorrowland in a sleek five-passenger car. Elsewhere in Tomorrowland, you'll be able to literally touch the future at Innoventions, a fascinating showcase for tomorrow's products and technologies. Nearby, at the Imagination Institute, you'll become part of a most unusual science experiment as Professor Wayne Szalinski demonstrates his incredible shrinking machine in Honey, I Shrunk the Audience. Throughout Tomorrowland, you'll discover a whole new world of attractions, live shows, shops, and dining experiences that will take you into imagination and beyond. Now traveling alongside Harbor Boulevard, the route you probably use to enter Disneyland today. When Disneyland opened in 1955, this busy thoroughfare was a small two-lane road surrounded by orange groves. Time has certainly brought a lot of changes to this area, but the biggest change is yet to come. Just ahead, in the Disneyland guest parking area, is the future home of Disney's California Adventure, an all-new 55-acre theme park and resort that celebrates the fun and diversity of America's Golden State. From the natural wonders of the California landscape to the glitter of Hollywood and the seaside amusement parks of yesteryear, Disney's California Adventure will offer a whole new world of discovery and entertainment. Linking Disney's California Adventure to the rest of the Disneyland Resort will be a bustling outdoor promenade where visitors can enjoy shopping, dining, and entertainment under California skies. We hope you'll join us in 2001 to experience the magic of Disney's California Adventure. In just a few moments, we'll be making a brief stop at the Disneyland Resort Hotels, the home away from home for many of our Disneyland guests. In addition to the marina, gardens, and outdoor recreation, the hotels feature unique shopping, award-winning restaurants, dining with the Disney characters, and popular nighttime entertainment. To find out more, please see the directory located near the tram stop or ask any resort hotel cast member.
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1: 10-4. 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
1: 10-4 control. To those of you who have just joined us, welcome aboard the Disneyland monorail. For your safety, we ask that you keep your hands and arms inside the cabin during our journey. Remain seated at all times, and no smoking, please. We're now en route to Tomorrowland on our own Highway in the Sky, which will give us a bird's eye view of the Disneyland Resort. Since its opening in 1955, Disneyland has continued to grow and change, adding new shows, attractions, and even new lands. Just to the right of the train, in what is now the guest parking area, will be the biggest change yet. It's Disney's California Adventure, an entirely new resort area that will include a 55-acre theme park, a luxury resort hotel, and a bustling entertainment center. We hope you'll join us in 2001 to experience the newest generation in Disney entertainment. To the left of the monorail is the main entrance of Disneyland. Beyond it is Main Street, USA, a nostalgic look at small-town America as it was nearly a century ago. Before we enter Disneyland, the engineer would like to say a few words.
2: Good afternoon and welcome aboard Monorail Purple. These are my few words, and now a moment of silence.
1: We're about to enter Disneyland. Some of the clearances are pretty tight up ahead, so please keep your hands and arms inside the cabin.

0: This is Tomorrowland, a land inspired by science fact and science fantasy. Directly below us is the Autopia, where almost anyone can get behind the wheel of a sports car and no driver's license is required. The shimmering waters below belong to Submarine Lagoon, where Disneyland's own fleet of research subs takes you on a fascinating voyage through the world of liquid space. Across the way are the icy peaks of Matterhorn Mountain, home of the Abominable Snowman and the world's most famous bobsled run. Winding below us are the tracks of what will soon be one of Tomorrowland's most thrilling adventures. Beginning in spring 1998, sleek five-passenger vehicles will race across these beamways on a high-speed journey over Tomorrowland. Just ahead and to the right of the train are the pastel spires of one of Disney's most beloved attractions, It's a Small World. And beyond it is the entrance to one of the wackiest neighborhoods around, Mickey's Toontown. We are now riding along the outskirts of Fantasyland, the happiest kingdom of them all. Here you'll find adventures inspired by favorite Disney characters and stories. As we circle Matterhorn Mountain, I'd like to remind you to please keep your hands and arms safely inside the monorail. We are now approaching the Tomorrowland Monorail Station, our final destination.
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0: Dead men tell no tales.
2: Dead men tell no tales. 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Unsuspecting rogue.
0: Dead men tell no tales.
1: What poor Alk lay smashed on the cruel rocks, pounded by the angry sea? Who knows the gallant efforts of the wretched crew to save the ship? I knows, 'cause I were there. 'Twas the Royal Fortune bound for the Spanish Main.
0: Dead men tell no tales.
3: What unblessed seaman, half drowned with the fear of death upon him, washed upon uncharted shores, tormented with yellow jack? 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I know his torments, for I be that witch.
0: Dead men tell no tales.
1: Aye, the walls of this deserted berth once quake with the sound of coarse laughter and bawdy songs. Them were happy times spent here by carefree seamen. Starved he was for the sweet sound.

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1: Dead men tell no tales.
0: Aye, gold and silver, satin and lace. 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Little mementos, you might say, reminders of his social contacts. Ah, but deceitful the captain, yet cultured nonetheless, and accustomed to
1: comforts. 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
2: Impressed ye be by the captain's cabin, and wondering ye be how he came about such elegant trinkets? I be telling ye, call on the governor of Jamaica, he did, like a ruddy member of parliament, and sweet talk that wretched soul into
1: dead men tell no tales.
3: Pretty bauble, think ye, and a king's ransom in gold, aye, blood money, and cursed it be. Cursed by the black heart of rogues what left it. Who knows what evil spell lurks beneath each cursed chest? And them that dares to win
1: it. Dead men tell no tales.
0: No fear have ye of evil curses, says you. Then feast your greedy treasure and mark well me words. Properly warned ye be, says I. 'Tis guarded and guarded well by the sea.
1: Dead men tell no tales.
4: Oh, Donald.
5: Watch out with this one.
6: Hey, Donald, if you want fun, let's open this one. Who out there thinks we should open this funny gift? Gosh, then this one it is. Here we go! Yep, and he's right here.
5: Oh, wow, what a close one.
7: Hiya, everybody.

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1: Bunch of old nanny goats, you make me sick going...

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Oh, the wind is lashing lustily, and the trees are thrashing thrustily, and the leaves are rustling gustily. So it's rather safe to say that it seems that it may turn out to be. It feels that it will undoubtedly. It looks like a rather blustery day today. It seems that it may turn out to be. Feels that it will undoubtedly. Looks like a rather blustery day today. I'm just a little black rain cloud hovering under the honey tree. I'm only a little black rain.

0: 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And so in desperation, a message he did write.
1: Help! 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
1: We're back. And Grizzly Peak, we did not get a single call during these songs.
2: Hello, Dwight. Reality check. Grizzly Peak's population is, what, 103? How many calls were you expecting?
1: How about at least one?
2: So maybe everyone's down at the river.
1: Panning for gold.
2: No. I bet they're all rafting. Let's try the rafting company. Get Bumper McFerrin on the line.
1: Okay.
3: Grizzly River Rafting, Bumper speaking.
2: Hey, Bump, you guys shooting the river today?
3: Oh, you know it. Yeah, conditions on the river are extreme. Snowmelt off the peak is totally awesome. We got major whitewater through Bristlecone Bend, and Frog Jump Falls is blasting.
2: You have a big group ready to put in the river?
3: Oh, yeah. Yeah, these folks have rapids fever. They are stoked to get soaked.
1: Say, Bumper, old buddy, you need someone to run a dry towel concession where your rafters take out?
3: Dude, awesome idea. Yeah, these folks are going to need it after running Pinball Rapids. Through there, it's like... total hydraulic chaos.
2: Yeah, nice description, Bumper. Anything else you want to share with our listeners here in Grizzly Peak?
3: Oh, yeah, for sure. Like, hey, everybody, it's an awesome day for rafting. Come on down and see us at Grizzly River Rafting, where our motto is, the wetter, the better.
2: All right, thanks, Bumper. Hey, shoot those rapids for us, okay? Hey, and watch out for snags and strainers.
3: All right, guys, laters.
2: Well, that was Bumper McFerrin of Grizzly River Rafters, Whitewater Wizard Extraordinaire.
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1: Okay, we're back. And since nobody seems to be calling in here at KGRR, it's time for some community announcement. What's up, Rhoda?
2: Well, the Sourdough Festival. It's that time of year again for Grizzly Peak's annual shindig celebrating our Gold Rush heritage.
1: Woohoo!
2: Yeah, joining the bonanza of parades, fiddle playing, gold panning contests, and the weekend's grand finale.
1: The fancy dress fandango and fire brigade pump-off.
2: Yeah, Grizzly Peak's volunteer fire brigade is still looking for some strong-arm volunteers to man the town's vintage 1859 fire pump in our attempt to take the long-distance squirt title back from nearby Nuggetville.
1: That's the spirit. Let's get some total hydraulic chaos going right here in town.
2: Yeah. Well, let's see. What else? This year, the Sourdough Festival is also featuring a new event.
1: Aha. A new event. What is it?
2: A raft raffle. 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Generously donated to the festival by Margin Ed down at Russian River Outfitters.
1: Wow, everybody needs an 8-person raft. All you need is $1, and it's 7 friends.
2: Huh. Rafting makes friends, Dwight. You should try it.
1: Good advice. Can I borrow a dollar?
2: Well, I think that went over. 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
1: I'm not joking. That Len'll Catch a Tory was out of this world.
2: Yeah. Oh.
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2: Who is it, Dwight?
1: Our caller is Grizzly Peak's loneliest guy, Ranger Clark Taguchi, calling in from Grizzly Peak Lookout Point. Look out, Clark! You're on the air!
5: Hi, you guys. I just wanted to say I really enjoy your show.
2: Oh, thanks, Clark. Hey, how are conditions up there on the summit?
1: Yeah, can you sum it up for us?
2: Wah, wah, wah.
5: Well, Rhoda, the snowmelt's raised the river level quite a bit. River rafters should take extra caution, especially around Frog Jump Falls. And from here, it looks like there's a lot of white water around Petroglyph Rock.
1: Well, hey, that's some exciting view you must get up there, Clark. Say, you spot many eagles on the summit?
5: No, we mostly just see some very common birds.
1: Well then, here's some eagles for you, Clark, courtesy of KGRR.
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2: This is KGRR Roar Radio. Okay, we're back with our very patient call-in listener, Ranger Clark Taguchi, phoning in from Grizzly Peak's Lookout Point.
1: Yeah, so Clark, any sightings of the spirit bear while you've been up there?
2: Wait, spirit bear?
1: The ghost grizzly.
2: Ghost grizzly? Okay, now that's a new one.
5: Actually, Rhoda, it's sort of an old one. An ancient Native American legend. The local tribes around here believed that the mountain summit was a grizzly bear that was turned to stone in order to protect the land forever.
2: Wow. Well, so, Clark, anything else you'd like to share with KGRR's listeners?
5: Sure. Please obey all California river safety regulations and enjoy your stay at Grizzly Peak Recreation Area.
2: Hear that, rafters? Now, don't go falling in the river because Clark's going to have to come haul you out.
5: Actually, that would be Grizzly Peak Emergency Services. I pretty much stay up here on Lookout Point.
2: Oh.
1: Well, Clark, it's a dangerous job, but somebody's got to do it. Hey, listeners, let's all give Ranger Clark a grizzly-sized high five for putting the look in Lookout Point.
2: Yay, Clark. Thanks for calling in. Hey, we'll let you get back to work now, okay?
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2: All right, Grizzly Peak, here's some more golden nuggets of country rock. Welcome back. Rhoda Rivers here with Dwight Waters at Station KGRR, bringing a steady stream of high country gold to Grizzly Peak and the Sierras.
1: Ah, Rhoda!
2: What?
1: You are still talking like a Flatlander. It's not Sierras, it's Sierra. No S on the end.
2: Oh. Oh, Rhoda reveals her non-local origins once again.
1: See, Sierra is Spanish for a whole range of mountains. It's already plural.
2: Okay. Sierra it is. I hereby offer my apologies to the entire Sierra Nevada.
1: Well, then, on behalf of every mountain, redwood, trout, and grizzly bear, I thank you.
2: Thank you. Hey, don't forget the river rafters. They're totally into respecting these mountains.
1: Then let's dedicate this next block of country rock to all the river rats down at Grizzly River Rafting.
2: Yeah, you guys rock the river.
1: Here's some more sounds to keep rocking you on down the river. Another nugget of pure gold from Roar Radio.

0: Whether you want to dine with your favorite Disney characters or simply make dining arrangements at any Walt Disney World restaurant, all you have to do is dial 55 from the phone in your room.
1: Take a deep breath, close your eyes, and plunge into three different worlds of wonder at Disney's water parks. Thrill to the chills of Disney's Blizzard Beach, an alpine ski resort slowly melting in the Florida sun. Race on an ice-capped mountain of pure exhilaration. Reach the peak of fun as you plummet down the world's tallest water slide. Or just cool off with a leisurely lap around the ice floes. Blizzard Beach, it's not just a water park, it's a force of nature.
2: My name is Tao Xi. I live in the village of Anandapur. 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Hello!

0: We welcome visitors to walk in peace with nature. 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

0: Our final destination today, the 21st century.
1: Hey, that's some destination.
2: My wife's right. Wait till you see the new towns of tomorrow. Desert farms and floating cities, even colonies in space. But you know, this isn't exactly the first time anyone's tried to make this trip. People have been dreaming about the future for centuries. Well, here's the stuff dreams were made of several hundred years ago. Yep. It's always fun looking back at tomorrow. Come on, I'll show you what I mean. There's the grand old man himself, Jules Verne. This is the way a moonshot looked to him back in the late 1800s. Old Uncle Jules may not have had all the answers, but he had the right idea.
1: He was just a little...

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1: And some pretty mixed up ones, too.
0: Easy living. It's always been just around the corner.
1: Say, we're just in time for the matinee.
0: Yeah, looking back at tomorrow through the movies of yesteryear.

0: buildings will combine to meet our helium elevator service.
1: Look, the future from the 50s.
2: A bit far out, don't you think?
1: I guess so, but we always thought the future would be kind of fun.

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1: The only difference is that today, with what we know and what we're learning to do, we really can bring our dreams to life. It takes a lot of work, but the truth is, if we can dream it, we can do it.
0: Tomorrow's horizons are here, today.
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0: just seen are the building blocks for the future up ahead. 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
1: That's right.
0: And we ought to know. We live there. Come on, take a look at 21st century living, on land, at sea, and even out in space. But let's start off at our place.
2: That's our daughter she's talking to. She's doing wonders out there on one of those desert farms. Built this myself. Like it? My wife there is a video producer. She's talking to our daughter in the desert club. That little girl and her husband.
3: Hey, Dad, thanks for what I learned.
4: Isn't it something? Send a city kid to college for 7 years and roll out. He becomes a farmer. I think agricultural engineer is along the line.
5: Okay. But me, I'll take the city.
4: Yes, it's all exciting.
5: Hey, with today's transportation, which is

0: on storm warnings, too.
1: I mean, a battle.
0: Yeah, one look says it all.
1: Shouldn't your granddaughter be studying instead of flirting with that beach boy?
2: He is not a beach boy. He's studying marine biology there on the floating city.
3: Now we're almost ready to go, but before we do, let's review our diving rules one more time. Relax. Come on, kids. Our water safety is no joke. Scott?
4: Yes?
3: What's your most safety rules?
4: 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Keep your body in sight. 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
1: Floating cities, they're amazing. I mean, whole new industries have developed in them and under them. Mariculture, all sorts of marine mining, fuels, energy.
2: And fun. Remember fun?
1: I'm serious.
2: Well, so am I. Floating cities have opened up whole new ways for people to enjoy their lives as well as their work.

0: has always been something sort of mysterious about our oceans. We knew they were filled with valuable gifts for us.
1: Yeah, water and seaweed.
0: Very funny. But seawater has become an excellent source of energy, as well as being valuable for desert irrigation. And kelp.
1: Seaweed.
0: Kelp is a tremendous source of low-cost fuel. Oh, we found lots of good things under our oceans.
1: And don't forget space. We found lots of good things out there, too.

0: These space colonies are out of this world. 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Now there's the new frontier.
1: My son and his family wouldn't live anywhere else. Hey, maybe you and I ought to move up here.
0: Oh, what a wonderful idea.
1: Now there's my speed. Sports and exercise in zero gravity.
0: It looks like fun.
1: It is once you get the hang of it. Of industries back on Earth. And that's...
0: We gotta run.
1: Time for our grandson's party?
0: Uh-huh.
1: We'll catch up to you later.
2: Happy birthday to you.

0: Well, we're almost back from the future.
1: Oh, it went by so quickly.
0: Yes, but one of the nice things about traveling into the future is that the journey's just beginning.
1: That's right.
0: And I'll tell you something. If we can dream it, we really can do it. And that's the most exciting part.
2: Buenos dias. Buenos dias and caramba. Up here I am. Up here in this here teepee canoe. I have a few thousand things in my feathered brain to tell you about Walt Disney's enchanted tiki room. First of all, right here below me, like underneath, wake up down there. Right here below me is the magic garden. This is where you can sit down on your tail feathers and rest the rest of you. And then you go inside. See? Inside to Walt Disney's Enchanted Tiki Room. It is the most amazing show in Disneyland. It is 17 minutes in all. The birds tell jokes, the flowers sing, the tikis chant, and my cousin Jose, he whistles and he croons, me, my, la. Oh, excuse me, sir. Quickly, quickly, take your time and hurry. Get your tickets to Walt Disney's Enchanted Tiki Room. And it is air-conditioned. Oh, excuse me. I am allergic to feathers. Get your tickets to Walt Disney's Enchanted Tiki Room. Caramba, it is so exciting I forget how to talk.

If you think that is easy, you should try it. Amigos, amigos down there, it is me up here. Amigos, Romans, and Disneylanders. Stop walking while I'm squawking. Caramba, we have something really big for you today. It is the world premiere of Walt Disney's Enchanted Tiki Room. It is fun. It is Disney entertainment at its most exciting, best kind. It is on the inside, not the outside. That would be silly. In the Enchanted Tiki Room, you sit down on your feather dusters. Inside an air-conditioned theater, you watch more than 200 flowers, tikis, and all my relations. Those amazing birds, they come to life before your eyes. They talk, they whistle, they tell jokes, they sing. Memories, memories. What did you expect, the Vienna Boys Choir? If you think I have talent, wait till you see what's inside the tiki room. For 17 minutes, no one takes a siesta, especially the audience. You have to see it to believe it, and then you will not believe it. Wait till you hear the tikis do the Hawaiian war chant. See, that is what everyone is saying about Walt Disney's Enchanted Tiki Room. You wait for the show right here below me, in the Magic Garden, where the gods and goddesses perform. And then you travel inside for the biggest show in Disneyland. Get your passports, get your tickets right over here for Walt Disney's Enchanted Tiki Room. This has been a recording. I do many impressions. I don't want to set the world on fire. But I think this kid behind me is carrying a big torch for somebody. Back to business. Walt Disney's Enchanted Tiki Room. The show starts in just a few minutes. Step right over here and get your tickets.

Playful spooks have interrupted our tour. 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We will proceed in just a moment. We have been unavoidably detained by pranky spirits. Kindly remain seated in your doom buggy, please. We will continue our tour momentarily.

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And heed this warning. 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

0: My name is Taoshi. 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
1: Hello!
0: We welcome visitors to walk in peace with nature. 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They go up with wonder. 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
3: Come, explore Asia. 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

0: Ladies and gentlemen, good morning and welcome to WED. Very pleased that you could be with us here this morning. We're going to have a briefing here, which we will then go out and tour the models and see some of the sets for some of the new attractions planned for Disneyland. I'd now like you to meet our boss, Walt Disney.
1: No pointers? Seems you lost without a pointer. You know. Keep tigers back, too, with this thing. You know. It's an extension of the arm. That's what the animal thinks, you see. That's why he hits the end of it, you know. Well, most of them, I think, you're familiar with Disneyland past. Well, now we're going into the future with Disneyland. And the statisticians have come up with certain figures, and they said, Walt, you've got to enlarge the joint. As the Southern California grow, so will have to grow Disneyland. So, for the last year and a half, you've probably seen a big hole here. That's part of the enlargement thing, but and it's going to be a beautiful New Orleans area, and one of the main ride and attraction will be a boat ride where we take you back into the days of the Pirates of the Caribbean. In order to do that, you get in this boat, and we have to take you down waterfalls and get you down below into this big, huge acre and a half building where you actually go through an old Caribbean town that the pirates are looting, burning, and the pirates are getting a little drunk, firing all over the place, dismissing the people in the boats. It'd be quite an exciting thing. And they're animated. They're all what we call audio animatronic figures, the same as Abe Lincoln. Now, we got them down the big hole here. Public don't know where. They're in the Caribbean, as far as they know. But actually, they're outside the park and in this big hole. Now, we got to get them back up, so we have to bring them up a waterfall. Ever been up a waterfall? Come up a waterfall. It's quite an experience.
2: We do have some working models set up that we want to take you on a tour of WED. We have one full-size scene set up in the Pirates of the Caribbean ride.
3: Might explain why we do this. In this sort of a business, you're working in three dimension, and we build three-dimensional models at various scales as we go along. To start out with, we'll build a very small-scale model to begin to get the feeling of the area. And then, as we get further along, we build a larger-scale model, and then for some of these things, we build a full-scale mock-up. Now, we don't put all the final details and things, but we work it out here. So when we get down to install down there, I mean, we've got it all planned and things. And we don't have to be ripping out, or our installation of all the electrical work and things is all taken care of. So we found, and this is the way they do now. I know I was visiting Wernher von Braun. He builds full-scale cardboard mock-ups of his rockets to go up to the moon. So I'm right in line with the modern techniques of the space age, so we're building full-scale mock-ups here. We can work a lot of bugs out before we ever get down to installing them. You'll see one-inch scale of the whole pirate ride if you want to go through it, and then you'll see the full-scale. This plant is the only plant of its kind in the world. We're very proud of it. I mean, you won't find another plant like this in the world. It's researched for what you might call nonsense, fantasy, and all that kind of stuff, you know.

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Ask your parents to teach you how to say it and how to write it down. 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
1: By the mark. 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
2: Howdy, folks. This is your captain speaking. I'd like to welcome you aboard the Mark Twain, Queen of the Riverboats. Our journey today will take us up the rivers of America and into the western frontier. Along the way, I'll be pointing out some interesting sights and telling you a few stories. So just relax now and enjoy the trip. And remember, I run a clean riverboat here. That means no eating, no drinking, and especially no gambling on board. Off the port bow is New Orleans Square. We'll have to be careful through here. Notorious pirates have been known to plunder passing riverboats. You hear some colorful stories when you've been on the river as long as me. Take that old mansion up ahead there. Well, some folk claim that it's haunted. And they say, if you listen real close, well, you can hear the ghosts a-moaning. Off the starboard is Tom Sawyer. Great spot for climbing rocks and exploring caves. But you gotta watch yourself in those caves. You can get lost real easy. Just ask Tom Sawyer and Becky Thatcher. Heck, you can even ask old Injun Joe. If you can find him. He went in those caves, and he never come out. But I hear his ghost is still in there, just lurking about in the darkness. There's been a lot of commotion in these parts lately. Seems they're building Critter Country a whole new mountain. Splash Mountain, they call it.

0: and I hear tell that Brer Bear, Brer Fox, and even Brer Rabbit are all gonna live there. The rumor says Splash Mountain will be the biggest, the wettest, the fastest, and the wildest flume ride anyone's ever seen. Well, you can see for yourself when it opens, early in 1989. A few years back, an old trapper brought his trained bears out here and opened the Country Bear Playhouse. But those pesky Bruins, well, they proved to be nothing but trouble. They took over the place, and now they're doing the show their own way. Well, folks say that those bears can sing and dance and, well, even tell jokes. As I said before, when you've been on the river for a few years, well, you hear a lot of tall tales. We just passed Fort Wilderness, the last outpost of civilization on the river.
1: Mach 3! Mach Twain!
0: The waters are pretty shallow on this part of the river, but that ain't nothing to worry about on account of our flat hull. It sits only about 2 feet into the water. That means that we can go on rivers that are just too shallow for most boats. Here in the backwoods territory, you don't see much civilization. Just miles and miles of wilderness with only a few homesteads. And even fewer towns. Well, I'll be. Here's one of those homesteads now. Old Jed there's been supplying moonshine to the keelboats for, oh, a few months now. And he said his business was just about to catch fire. It looks like he was right. Before steamships come along, supplies had to be hauled up the river by them no-good keelboats. A trip back then used to drag on for several months, but now, thanks to riverboats, it takes only a week. I guess that's why you don't see many of them keelboats on the river these days, oh, except maybe to pick up some of Jed's moonshine. Over there on the island is a rare sight. It's an Indian burial ground. Braves who fall in battle are brought here and placed atop those poles. Sometimes, late at night, you can see Indians coming down to pay their respects. Those tracks off the port side lead to Big Thunder Mountain, where gold was found a few years back. Indian legends say that evil spirits haunt the area. Well, the miners are starting to believe that, what with all the runaway trains that have been hurtling down the mountain lately. Speaking of trains, well, there's one that's run into a pile of trouble. Up ahead is Big Thunder Falls, the last sign of wilderness in these parts. And just ahead is the landing, where our journey ends. I'd like to thank you all for joining us on the Mark Twain. As for those tales about evil spirits and haunted mansions and singing bears, well, you'll just have to find out the truth of them for yourself. One last thing. A riverboat arrival has always been a big event here in Frontierland. Hundreds of cheering and clapping people usually line the dock to welcome our steamship into port. Well, they're usually cheering and clapping. Once again, thanks for joining us on the Mark Twain. We're glad you come aboard.
2: Approach levee at 1/4 steam. Man the bow line. All passengers, stand by to go ashore.

Welcome aboard the Walt Disney World Express Monorail, our highway in the sky to the Magic Kingdom. For those of you standing, please hold on to the handrails throughout our journey and stay clear of the doors. For the comfort of others, no smoking please. Thank you. We are circling the Disney-created Seven Seas Lagoon. Rising from the Magic Kingdom, on the opposite shore is Cinderella Castle. You can also see Disney's Mountain Range, Big Thunder Mountain and Splash Mountain in Frontierland, and Space Mountain in Tomorrowland. To the right-hand side on the shores of Bay Lake is Disney's Wilderness Lodge,

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2: 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In front of the Magic Kingdom is Disney's Walk Around the World, a pathway that will eventually stretch more than 3.5 miles around the Seven Seas Lagoon. Each stone in the pathway commemorates the name and year of an individual guest visit or an entire family vacation at Walt Disney World. Ladies and gentlemen, we're approaching our station at the entrance to Main Street, USA, gateway to the 7 themed lands of the Magic Kingdom. If you're standing, please hold on to the handrails and stay clear of the doors until the monorail stops completely and the doors open. Ladies and gentlemen, please collect your belongings and watch your head and step. Please assist small children by the hand. Once again, we hope you enjoy the Magic Kingdom. As you board, please move across your car to make room for everyone and kindly offer available seating to those needing special assistance. If you're standing, please hold on to the handrails and stay clear of the automatic doors. They will be closing in a moment. Thank you. We will be traveling to the Transportation and Ticket Center. If you are traveling to Disney's Contemporary, Polynesian, or Grand Floridian resorts, please exit this monorail. The monorail on the opposite side of this station services our resort hotels. For assistance, please ask a monorail host or hostess. If you are standing, please hold on to the handrails and stay clear of the doors. They will be closing in a moment. The monorail will depart momentarily for the Transportation and Ticket Center. Thank you. Aboard the Walt Disney World Express Monorail to the Transportation and Ticket Center. For those of you standing, please hold on to the handrails throughout our journey and stay clear of the doors. For the comfort of others, no smoking, please. Thank you. We hope you've enjoyed the Magic Kingdom. Within the 47 square miles of the Walt Disney World Resort, you'll discover much more entertainment and recreation for all ages. 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This shimmering musical parade features King Neptune and other creatures of the deep. 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Inside the Great Ceremonial House, you can enjoy breakfast with Minnie Mouse or a unique dining experience at Ohana. Other evening entertainment includes the Polynesian Luau Dinner Show and the Neverland Club, a supervised dinner buffet for children. Ladies and gentlemen, we are approaching the Transportation and Ticket Center. 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

0: Monorail at the connecting monorail station. Separate bus transportation is provided to Disney's Animal Kingdom, the Disney MGM Studios, Typhoon Lagoon, and Downtown Disney, which includes the Marketplace, Pleasure Island, and the West Side. Buses also travel to Disney's Fort Wilderness Resort and Campground and Disney's Wilderness Lodge. Should you need additional assistance, a host or hostess will be happy to help you. This monorail will be returning to the Magic Kingdom. Ladies and gentlemen, if you're standing, please hold on to the handrails and stay clear of the doors until the monorail stops completely and the doors open. If this concludes your visit to the Walt Disney World Resort, we hope you've had a wonderful time and will return home safely. This is the Transportation and Ticket Center. Thank you for traveling with us. Ladies and gentlemen, please collect your belongings and watch your head and step as you exit. Please assist small children by the hand. Thank you.
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1: 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Nearby is Disney's A-framed Contemporary Resort. You may also see Disney's Wilderness Lodge, which captures the spirit of the National Park Service lodges built during the early part of the century. We are traveling to Epcot. 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Its 300 acres are divided into two worlds, Future World and World Showcase. Future World offers fascinating explorations into realms of energy, transportation, and imagination. You'll also find adventures in communications, sea exploration, food production, and other vital topics. World Showcase is a community of nations, highlighting the accomplishments and cultures of people around the world. On the banks of the 40-acre World Showcase Lagoon are Mexico, Norway, China, Germany, Italy, the American Adventure, Japan, Morocco, France, the United Kingdom, and Canada. Young adults from each nation represented in World Showcase are among your hosts, making this a true international exchange. Beyond the trees ahead and to the right-hand side of our forward motion is Spaceship Earth. This 18-story geosphere marks the entrance to Epcot. Inside Spaceship Earth, time machine vehicles take you through the evolution of human communications from a distant yesterday to the dawn of tomorrow. Coming up behind Spaceship Earth is Innoventions. Inside this hands-on area, you can explore and interact with the ever-changing technologies and products that may be used for everyday living in the near future. To the opposite side is the Universe of Energy. Inside, you'll find Ellen's Energy Adventure, hosted by Ellen DeGeneres and Bill Nye the Science Guy. Next is the Wonders of Life, where you'll discover Body Wars, which takes you on an amazing trip through the human body. 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Currently closed for renovations, World of Motion will soon reopen its test track, presented by General Motors, where guests can experience firsthand a thrilling high-speed test drive. Coming into view is World Showcase. Directly across from us on the far shore of the World Showcase Lagoon is our host pavilion, the American Adventure. The glass pyramids are the gateway to your journey into imagination. Inside, you can find the 3D adventure, Honey, I Shrunk the Audience. Join Professor Wayne Szalinski as he receives the Inventor of the Year Award for his incredible shrinking machine. Next is the land, where you'll discover creative partnerships between people and the land around the world. In the living seas, you can descend via hydrolator to Seabase Alpha and navigate the largest, most spectacular coral reef environment ever created by humankind. This year, Epcot is celebrating the 25th anniversary of the Walt Disney World Resort, and we've invited the whole world to join in the fun. To all our returning guests of honor, we thank you for coming back to share the magic with us during this momentous 25th anniversary celebration. Also, welcome to all our first-time guests. You've picked a great year to be here. Ladies and gentlemen, this is the Epcot Monorail Station. Please hold on to the handrails and stay clear of the doors until the monorail stops completely and the doors open. On behalf of the cast of the Walt Disney World Resort, we'd like to welcome you to Epcot.

0: Ladies and gentlemen, please remember to collect your belongings and take young children by the hand. As you exit, please lower your head and watch your step. Thank you.
1: Walt Disney World Spanish-English Monorail Spiel for September 1979. Local Midday, Version 1, Magic Kingdom to Contemporary. As you enter, please slide across the seat to allow room for those who may follow. And please be sure your hands and legs are away from open doors. Thank you.
2: Cuando entre al monorriel, deje suficiente espacio en el asiento para que las personas que entren después puedan sentarse. 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Muchas gracias.
1: 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Thank you. 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
1: 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Also, be sure to gather all of your personal belongings. Once again, this is the Contemporary Resort Hotel. Local Midday, Version 1, Magic Kingdom to Contemporary. 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And please be sure your hands and legs are away from open doors. Thank you.
2: Cuando entre al monorriel, deje suficiente espacio en el asiento para que las personas que entren después puedan sentarse. 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Muchas gracias.
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3: 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Thank you. We are circling the Disney-created Seven Seas Lagoon. Rising from the Magic Kingdom, on the opposite shore is Cinderella Castle. 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For a panoramic view of Walt Disney World, the California Grill, located on the 15th floor, offers an exquisite array of fine dining experiences, with each meal prepared on stage as a specialty of the house. While your group is together, now is a great time to pick a place to meet if you become separated in the park. 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In front of the Magic Kingdom is Disney's Walk Around the World, a pathway that will eventually stretch more than 3.5 miles around the Seven Seas Lagoon. Each stone in the pathway commemorates the name and year of an individual guest visit or an entire family vacation at Walt Disney World. Ladies and gentlemen, we're approaching our station at the entrance to Main Street, USA, gateway to the 7 themed lands of the Magic Kingdom. If you're standing, please hold on to the handrails and stay clear of the doors until the monorail stops completely and the doors open. Ladies and gentlemen, this is the Magic Kingdom Monorail Station. On behalf of the cast of the Walt Disney World Resort, we'd like to welcome you to the Magic Kingdom. Ladies and gentlemen, please collect your belongings and watch your head and step. Please assist small children by the hand. Once again, we hope you enjoy the Magic Kingdom. As you board, please move across your car to make room for everyone and kindly offer available seating to those needing special assistance. If you're standing, please hold on to the handrails and stay clear of the automatic doors. They will be closing in a moment. Thank you. We will be traveling to the Transportation and Ticket Center. If you are traveling to Disney's Contemporary, Polynesian, or Grand Floridian resorts, please exit this monorail. The monorail on the opposite side of this station services our resort hotels. For assistance, please ask a monorail host or hostess. If you are standing, please hold on to the handrails and stay clear of the doors. They will be closing in a moment. The monorail will depart momentarily for the Transportation and Ticket Center. Thank you. Welcome aboard the Walt Disney World Express Monorail to the Transportation and Ticket Center. For those of you standing, please hold on to the handrails throughout our journey and stay clear of the doors. For the comfort of others, no smoking, please. Thank you. We hope you've enjoyed the Magic Kingdom. Within the 47 square miles of the Walt Disney World Resort, you'll discover much more entertainment and recreation for all ages. 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This shimmering musical parade features King Neptune and other creatures of the deep. Located between Disney's Grand Floridian and Polynesian resorts is Disney's Wedding Pavilion. Couples may exchange vows in a fairy tale setting, complete with the picturesque backdrop of Cinderella Castle. Experience a South Seas Island adventure at Disney's Polynesian Resort. Inside the Great Ceremonial House, you can enjoy breakfast with Minnie Mouse or a unique dining experience at Ohana. Other evening entertainment includes the Polynesian Luau Dinner Show and the Neverland Club, a supervised dinner buffet for children. Ladies and gentlemen, we are approaching the Transportation and Ticket Center. This includes all sections of the Magic Kingdom car and bus parking lot. If you are traveling to Epcot, please exit here and board the monorail at the connecting monorail station. Separate bus transportation is provided to Disney's Animal Kingdom, the Disney MGM Studios, Typhoon Lagoon, and Downtown Disney, which includes the Marketplace, Pleasure Island, and the West Side. Buses also travel to Disney's Fort Wilderness Resort and Campground and Disney's Wilderness Lodge. Should you need additional assistance, a host or hostess will be happy to help you. This monorail will be returning to the Magic Kingdom. Ladies and gentlemen, if you're standing, please hold on to the handrails and stay clear of the doors until the monorail stops completely and the doors open. If this concludes your visit to the Walt Disney World Resort, we hope you've had a wonderful time and will return home safely. This is the Transportation and Ticket Center. Thank you for traveling with us. Ladies and gentlemen, please collect your belongings and watch your head and step as you exit. Please assist small children by the hand. Thank you.

Avast there. It be too late to alter course, mateys. And there be plundering pirates lurking in every cove, waiting to board. Sit closer together and keep your ruddy hands inboard. That be the best way to repel boarders. And mark well me words, mateys. Dead men tell no tales. Ye come seeking adventure and salty old pirates, eh? Sure, you've come to the proper place. But keep a weather eye open, mates, and hold on tight, with both hands, if you please. There be squalls ahead, and Davy Jones waiting for them what don't obey.

0: evil curses, says you. Properly warned ye be, says I. Who knows when that evil curse will strike the greedy beholders of this bewitched treasure?
1: Perhaps ye knows too much. Ye've seen the cursed treasure. Ye know where it be hidden. Now proceed at your own risk. These be the last friendly words you'll hear. Ye may not survive to pass this way again.
2: By thunder, we'll see you to Davy Jones. He needs persuasion, mates. Fire at will.
3: Two shadows, Captain. One clean through the mizzen
2: mast. Cut the ruddy wreckage away. Stand by as your guns bear. Surrender, you lily-livered lovers. Another broadside and you goes down with the tide. Give it to him again, lad. Aye, that'll show the bilge rats. Avast, ye scurvy scum! Bring up your white flag!
4: We will never surrender!
2: Very well, then. Give him a broadside. Pound him, lads. Pound him!
3: Down on number four, guys!
2: We're gonna sink your stinky ship, you! Take him below! Clear the decks, lads.
5: Pipe the lubber aloft, matey. Speak up, you bilge rat. Where be the treasure?
6: Do not tell him, Carlos. No.
7: Scuttle, you cockroach.
8: No, por favor. No.
5: Pipe him aloft again, matey.
6: Be brave, Carlos. Don't listen to him.
5: By gum, he'll talk. Or do a fine dance at rope's end. Be that clear, senor?
6: Don't tell him, Carlos. Don't.
9: Weigh anchor now, you swabbies. What be I offered for this winsome wench? Stout-hearted and corn-fed,
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9: Belay there, you forecastle swab.
10: Watch the ready.
11: We watch the ready.
5: Avast there.
9: And now, you bilge rats, do I hear six? Who makes it six?
8: Six it be. Bottles of rum.
9: I'm not sponging for rum. It be gold I'm after. Strike your colors, you brazen wench. No need to expose your superstructure.
8: Hurry it up, boy. Come on now.
11: We watch the rating. We watch the rating.
5: Quiet, you
12: Oh, shiver me so. It's dead wore out, I'll be. A mite too fast these lock-footed wenches be for the likes of an old swag-bellied pirate such as I. Now, where be that fascinating little old treasure, eh? Heave to, mateys. Say, have you set your eyes on a bewitching maiden in your travels? Oh, she be a lively lassie, she were. Oh, I tell you true, it's sore I be to hoist me colors on the likes of that shy little wench. Favor, keep a weather eye open, mateys. I be willing to share, I be.
13: Kitty, kitty, kitty. Have a little old tot of rum with old Bill, eh? Come on now, be a nice little pussycat. Oh, you'll be a feisty one of these.
10: Give us the keys, you squirrely little beast.
14: I say grab his ears.
10: Work him over to the noose. Good, now, hold it higher. Higher, I say, higher.
14: A mangy mutt. Hit him with a super.
10: Here, doggy. Here, doggy. Nice doggy.
7: Belay that talk. We want the keys, not the mutt, you swab.
14: Can't you reach any further, you stub-winged bilge rat?

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2: ha, ha. 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Devils and black sheep are really bad eggs. Beggars and spiders, nerds, all kinds of things. Ah, but we're loved by our mommies and dads, drink up me, honey.

when hinges creak in doorless chambers and strange and frightening sounds echo through the halls, whenever candlelights flicker where the air is deathly still, that is the time when ghosts are present, practicing their terror with ghoulish delight. Welcome, foolish mortals, to the Haunted Mansion. I am your host, your ghost host. Kindly step all the way in, please, and make room for everyone. There's no turning back now. Our tour begins here in this gallery, where you see paintings of some of our guests as they appeared in their corruptible, mortal state. Your cadaverous pallor betrays an aura of foreboding, almost as though you sense a disquieting metamorphosis. Is this haunted room actually stretching? Or is it your imagination? And consider this dismaying observation. This chamber has no windows and no doors. Which offers you this chilling challenge to find a way out. Of course, there's always my way.

Oh, I didn't mean to frighten you prematurely. The real chills come later. Now, as they say, look alive, and we'll continue our little tour. And let's all stay together, please. There are several prominent ghosts who have retired here from creepy old crypts all over the world. Actually, we have 999 happy haunts here, but there's room for 1,000. Any volunteers? If you insist on lagging behind, you may not need to volunteer. And now, a carriage approaches to take you into the boundless realm of the supernatural. Take your loved ones by the hand, please, and kindly watch your step. Oh yes, and no flash pictures, please. We spirits are frightfully sensitive to bright lights. Do not pull down on the safety bar, please. I will lower it for you. And heed this warning. The spirits will materialize only if you remain quietly seated at all times. We find it delightfully unlivable here in this ghostly retreat. Every room has wall-to-wall creeps, and hot and cold running chills. Shh, listen. All our ghosts have been dying to meet you. This one can hardly contain himself. Unfortunately, they all seem to have trouble getting through. Perhaps Madame Leota can establish contact. She has a remarkable head for materializing the disembodied.

serpents and spiders, tail of a rat. 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Rap on a table. It's time to respond. Send us a message from somewhere beyond. 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

0: toads in a pun. 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
1: Ah, there you are. And just in time. There's a little matter I forgot to mention. Beware of hitchhiking ghosts. They have selected you to fill our quota, and they'll haunt you until you return. Now I will raise the safety bar, and a ghost will follow you home.

death certificate if you decide to join us. Make final arrangements now. We've been dying to have you.

How old is the Earth? How was it formed? These and other questions about our watery planet have intrigued man since the beginning of time. As far as we know, the oceans have existed for some 4.5 billion years. And for about the last 100 million years, the sea has been a living, dynamic world, shaping and reshaping continents. Geologically speaking, mountains have been raised, then worn away by falling and running water. The debris carried on to the lowlands, and then back to the sea. Our marine scientists at Vulcania believe that the sediments below the waves contain a continuous record of terrestrial history. And to this end, we keep probing the ocean floor.

To primitive man, the oceans were merely a source of fear, fascination, and fish. About 3 millenniums ago, the seas became a highway over which to carry national power and culture as well as trade. The history of civilization is largely the story of seafaring men who quested for ever farther shores. They saw the ocean as a wilderness and a challenge. They used the sea, but only on its terms. Now we appear to be on the verge of taming the restless sea.

As you cruise 20,000 leagues under the sea, consider the many things that we have yet to learn about this boundless realm of liquid space.

If there are intelligent beings on other planets, they might very well have a different name for our Earth. Perhaps Oceanus would be more appropriate. For from their vantage point, they can see the vast areas of water that cover over 70% of the surface of this oasis in space.

If man is to reap the bounty of the deep, he must learn all he can about the ocean and its contents. To this end, our marine laboratories at Vulcania are stepping up their research capabilities. The sophisticated diving methods and saturation diving techniques of the Nautilus have dramatically increased the time man can live comfortably and for long periods in the ocean depths. It seems safe to assume that one day, future generations will be released from their terrestrial bonds and achieve absolute freedom in liquid space.

We hope that this voyage you're about to take, 20,000 leagues under the sea, will stimulate your interest in the phenomenon of life in the ocean depths.

Modern man's most compelling interest in the ocean lies in its great potential for renewable resources. Not only of protein-rich food, but also in the wealth of minerals, energy, and drugs. Our recent explorations have revealed vast deposits of minerals that can be mined. At Vulcania, we have tapped the ebb and flow of the tides to produce clean and efficient electric power. One of the most promising areas of investigation is in the field of marine biomedicine. We are discovering many antibiotics and other useful drugs in ocean organisms. There are many, many other potentialities to be found in the Earth's last frontier. But we must always keep in mind that the bounty of the sea is not limitless. Man must be prudent in his exploration and utilization of this last great storehouse of natural wealth.

When hinges creak in doorless chambers, and strange and frightening sounds echo through the halls, whenever candlelights flicker where the air is deathly still, that is the time when ghosts are present, practicing their terror with ghoulish delight. Welcome, foolish mortals, to the Haunted Mansion. I am your host, your ghost host. Kindly step all the way in, please, and make room for everyone. There's no turning back now. Our tour begins here in this gallery, where you see paintings of some of our guests as they appeared in their corruptible mortal state. Your cadaverous pallor betrays an aura of foreboding, almost as though you sense a disquieting metamorphosis. Is this haunted room actually stretching? Or is it your imagination? And consider this dismaying observation. This chamber has no windows and no doors. Which offers you this chilling challenge to find a way out. Of course, there's always my way.

Oh, I didn't mean to frighten you prematurely. The real chills come later. Now, as they say, look alive, and we'll continue our little tour. And let's all stay together, please. There are several prominent ghosts who have retired here from creepy old crypts all over the world. Actually, we have 999 happy haunts here. But there's room for 1,000. Any volunteers? If you insist on lagging behind, you may not need to volunteer. The carriage that will carry you into the moldering sanctum of the spirit world will accommodate you and one or two loved ones. Kindly watch your step as you board, please. We spirits haunt our best in gloomy darkness, so remember, no flash pictures, please. And now, a carriage approaches to take you into the boundless realm of the supernatural. Take your loved ones by the hand, please, and kindly watch your step. Oh yes, and no flash pictures, please. We spirits are frightfully sensitive to bright lights.

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And heed this warning. The spirits will materialize only if you remain quietly seated at all times. We find it delightfully unlivable here in this ghostly retreat. Every room has wall-to-wall creeps, and hot and cold running chills. Shh! Listen. All our ghosts have been dying to meet you. 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Unfortunately, they all seem to have trouble getting through.

fiddle and strum. Please answer the roll by beating a drum. 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Serpents.

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They have selected you to fill our quota, and they'll haunt you until you return. Now I will raise the safety bar, and a ghost will follow you home.

if you decide to join us. Make final arrangements now. We've been dying to have you. Hurry back. Hurry back. Be sure to bring your death certificate if you decide to join us. Make final arrangements now. We've been dying to have you.

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Where skies sparkle and moments of wonder that get to live forever as your memories. A place where brothers and sisters actually get along, and families get to experience that rare delight of simply being family.

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0: Good evening. Tonight, we gather in a most enchanted kingdom. 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
1: Yesterday, Disneyland and the New York World's Fair. 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
2: As you can see on this map, we have a perfect location in Florida. There's enough land here to hold all of the ideas and plans we can possibly imagine.

in. May Walt Disney World bring joy and inspiration and new knowledge to all who come to this happy place. A magic kingdom where the young at heart of all ages can laugh and play and learn together. Dedicated this 25th day of October, 1900.

this place sure is swell. Some folks like to say that it all started with a dream. But you want to know what makes this place really special? It's you! Each and every one of you! 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Because you are the magic!

0: 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Follow your hearts and discover a world full of wonder. Like those who have answered the call, if you allow your dream to be your guide, you may be surprised by what you discover. So long as you simply believe.
1: I remember someone told me
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Anything is possible, for you are

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For more forgiving fairways, putter around Disney's Fantasia Gardens or Disney's Winter Summerland miniature golf courses. 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

fingers must just tingle, like I don't know what after you're done banging.

when hinges creak in doorless chambers and strange and frightening sounds echo through the halls, whenever candlelights flicker where the air is deathly still, that is the time when ghosts are present, practicing their terror with ghoulish delight. Welcome, foolish mortals, to the Haunted Mansion. I am your host, your ghost host. Kindly step all the way in, please, and make room for everyone. There's no turning back now. Our tour begins here in this gallery, where you see paintings of some of our guests as they appeared in their corruptible mortal state. Your cadaverous pallor betrays an aura of foreboding, almost as though you sense a disquieting metamorphosis. Is this haunted room actually stretching? Or is it your imagination? And consider this dismaying observation. This chamber has no windows and no doors. Which offers you this chilling challenge: to find a way out. Of course, there's always my way. Oh, I didn't mean to frighten you prematurely. The real chills come later. Now, as they say, look alive, and we'll continue our little tour. And let's all stay together, please. There are several prominent ghosts who have retired here from creepy old crypts all over the world. Actually, we have 999 happy haunts here, but there's room for 1,000. Any volunteers? If you insist on lagging behind, you may not need to volunteer. The carriage that will carry you into the moldering sanctum of the spirit world will accommodate you and one or two loved ones. Kindly watch your step as you board, please. We spirits haunt our best in gloomy darkness, so remember, no flash pictures, please. And now, a carriage approaches to take you into the boundless realm of the supernatural. Take your loved ones by the hand, please, and kindly watch your step. Oh yes, and no flash pictures, please. We spirits are frightfully sensitive to bright light.

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I will lower it for you. And heed this warning. The spirits will materialize only if you remain quietly seated at all times. We find it delightfully unlivable here in this ghostly retreat. Every room has wall-to-wall creeps, and hot and cold running chills. Shh! Listen. All our ghosts have been dying to meet you. 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
1: 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Grim, grin, and ghosts come out to socialize. Now don't close your eyes and don't try to hide, or I see these spooky.

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2: When the crypt doors creak and the tombstones quake, spooks come out for a

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0: Hurry back. 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Hurry back.
1: 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Those of you who have ticket books, please remove a D coupon and present it to the conductor on the station platform. 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
1: We'll come aboard here, sir, for later. 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
0: It's an adventure!
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Bye now.

0: Hi, I'm Erin, and welcome to the show. Actually, I think I should say congratulations, because you couldn't have picked a better time to come to Walt Disney World Resort. Did you know that this year Disney is celebrating 50 years of theme park magic? From Disneyland, where it all began, to Disney theme parks around the world. Can you believe it? And to mark this monumental occasion, they are pulling out all the stops. It's called the Happiest Celebration on Earth, and it is quite aptly named. Disney theme parks around the world are kicking it up a notch for this occasion. And here at Walt Disney World in Florida, it is certainly no exception. What they're doing is incredible. They brought new attractions from Disney theme parks around the world and set them up here at the four Walt Disney World theme parks in Florida. Did you catch that? All four theme parks. For example, there's a radical new stunt show from Paris, a great new stage show from Tokyo, a huge new attraction from Disneyland in California, and a brand new wicked thrill ride with a Himalayan twist. Plus all the great new and classic stuff that's already here. 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Magic Your Way Vacation lets you put together the Walt Disney World vacation you want on the budget you want. 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Find out all about them when you watch the planning special feature on this DVD. The whole thing couldn't be easier, and we'll show you how to do it. Also, we'll show you why staying at a Disney resort is the best and most relaxing way to enjoy your vacation. So be on the lookout for some extra special benefits you get as a guest in a Disney resort. Okay, we can get on with the show now. Okay, before we move on, I want to introduce you to some people. We are specialists. We're pros. We're all experts, if you will. I spit right on the camera.
1: Oh, I blew it.
0: And that being said, I present to you the ambassador of adrenaline, Dr. Double Scoop of G-Force and Inversion himself, meet Luke. He's our thrill specialist.
2: What's up? What's going on?
0: And this is Stacy.
3: Hello. Hey, guys.
0: He's our mom extraordinaire. And those of you with little ones are going to love her. She's going to show you how to see the magic of Walt Disney World through a child's eyes.
3: Well, thank you very much, Ellen.
0: You are very welcome to Stacy. And then finally, there's Dave.
4: Hey, guys.
5: Hey, Dave.
0: Dave, what is it you're an expert at again?
5: Well, I don't.
0: No, Dave is our recreation and relaxation expert. He's going to show you how to chill at Walt Disney World. And then there's me. I'm Erin, and I'm sort of your happiest celebration on Earth expert. Remember that big party I was telling you about earlier? As well as your big group specialist, because there are a lot of great ways for groups of friends and family to do Disney, and I'm going to show it to you. All right, so are you guys ready to get out there and start them off in the Magic Kingdom Park? Let's do it. You guys go do what you do.
4: All right.
0: I'll go do what I do. And Dave,
4: yeah.
0: Go do whatever it is you do or don't do. Okay, let's do it. Let's go.

0: I only hope that we never lose sight of one thing, that we're all started by a mountain.
1: He popped out of my mind onto a drawing pad on a train ride from Manhattan to Hollywood. Mickey's first actual screen appearance was at the Old Colony Theater in New York in Steamboat Willie.
2: With the success of Mickey, I was determined to diversify.
1: This little fellow, bashful, he's secretly in love with Snow White. Dwarf's name fits the personalities.
3: So we set up our own art group. Now we were dealing in motion, movement, and the flow of movement, the flow of things, you know, action, reaction, all of that. So we had to set up our own school. And out of that school have come the artists that now make up my staff here.
0: During the last few years, we've ventured into a lot of different fields. We've had the opportunity to meet and work with a lot of wonderful people. The story of Mickey is truthfully the real beginning of Disneyland.
3: Saturday was always Daddy's day with the two daughters. So we'd start out and try to go someplace. I felt that there should be something built, some kind of an amusement enterprise built where that the parents and the children could have fun together.
4: To all who come to this happy place, welcome. Disneyland is your land. Here age relives fond memories of the past, and here youth may savor the challenge and promise of the future. Disneyland is dedicated to the ideals, the dreams, and the hard facts that have created America, with the hope that it will be a source of joy and inspiration to all the world. Thank you.
5: Welcome to a little bit of Florida here in California. This is where the early planning is taking place for our so-called Disney World project. Here in Florida, we have something special we never enjoyed at Disneyland, the blessing of size. There's enough land here to hold all the ideas and plans we could possibly imagine. We're now developing a master plan that encompasses the theme park and all the facilities around it that will serve the tourists. Hotels, motels, and a variety of recreation activities. In fact, just this little area alone is five times the size of Disneyland in California. Everything in this room may change time and time again as we move ahead. But the basic philosophy of what we're planning for Disney World is going to remain very much as it is right now. We know what our goals are. We know what we hope to accomplish. And believe me, it's the most exciting and challenging assignment we've ever tackled at Walt Disney Productions.

When you come in the main gate, past the railroad station, down the steps and across the band concert park, straight ahead lies the heartline of America, an old-fashioned Main Street. Hometown USA, just after the turn of the century. America was growing fast. Towns and villages were turning into cities. Soon the gas light will be replaced by electricity. But that was still in the future. At this time, Little Main Street was still the most important spot in the nation. Our second realm is called Adventureland. Within Adventureland is the wonder world of nature's own design. Her animal creatures, her fabulous

when hinges creak in doorless chambers, and strange and frightening sounds echo through the halls, whenever candlelights flicker where the air is deathly still, that is the time when ghosts are present, practicing their terror with ghoulish delight.

Welcome, foolish mortals, to the Haunted Mansion. I am your host, your ghost host. Our tour begins here in this gallery, here where you see paintings of some of our guests as they appeared in their corruptible mortal state. Kindly step all the way in, please, and make room for everyone. There's no turning back now.

Your cadaverous pallor betrays an aura of foreboding, almost as though you sense a disquieting metamorphosis. Is this haunted room actually stretching, or is it your imagination? And consider this dismaying observation. This chamber has no windows and no doors. Which offers you this chilling challenge to find a way out. Of course, there's always my way.

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Now, as they say, look alive, and we'll continue our little tour. And let's all stay together, please. There are several prominent ghosts who have retired here from creepy old crypts all over the world. Actually, we have 999 happy haunts here. But there's room for 1,000. Any volunteers? If you insist on lagging behind, you may not need to volunteer.

And now, a carriage approaches to take you into the boundless realm of the supernatural. Take your loved ones by the hand, please, and kindly watch your step. Oh, yes, and no flash pictures, please. We spirits are frightfully sensitive to bright lights. 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Kindly watch your step as you board, please. 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
1: Para su seguridad, permanezca sentado y mantenga las manos, brazos, pies y piernas dentro del vehículo y cuide a los pequeñitos. 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

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Every room has wall-to-wall creeps, and hot and cold running chills. 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Listen.

Our library is well stocked with priceless first editions. Only ghost stories, of course. And marble busts of the greatest ghost writers the literary world has ever known. They have all retired here to the Haunted Mansion. Actually, we have 999 happy haunts here. But there's room for 1,000. Any volunteers? Well, if you should decide to join us, final arrangements may be made at the end of the tour. A charming ghostess will be on hand to take your application. Lurking at your side is an unseen ghost, gently pushing you back into your carriage. Urging you to stay.

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Unfortunately, they all seem to have trouble getting through.

0: 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She has a remarkable head for materializing the disembodied.
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0: The happy haunts have received your sympathetic vibrations and are beginning to materialize. 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
1: Ah, there you are. 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These grim, grinning ghosts are tagging along, determined to establish a permanent alliance with a favored mortal. You. They have selected you to fill our quota, and they'll haunt you until you return. Now I will raise the safety bar, and a ghost will follow you home.
2: Psst. We can elude these grim, grinning ghosts by leaving your doom buggy now. Kindly step out to your left, please. Quickly now.
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We've been dying to have you.